Drama Hits ANZ Premiership for the long weekend. Games today and tomorrow with Magic at home against Stars. Today, 4 p.m. from Hamilton. And then Pulse Tactics, the night game from Palmerston North, 7 o'clock start. 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You've got Peter in for the long weekend. It's Jelly Roll on the Hits.

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0: After taking out Live Like a King, congratulations, Ashley. 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

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The app is what you need if you are travelling this weekend. Just how many people are travelling is a bit hard to tell. With the price of petrol, could be a stay-at-home long weekend. But if you are hitting the road, just download the app. Tap to make the hits your number one preset. You've got Peter in today until 2 o'clock. TLC with your classic hit on the way next after the fray on the Hits.

0: Drummer on the Hits, Alex Warren. He's going to be here in August, Finding Family on the Road Tour. The Christchurch shows August 21 and 22, and then Auckland Monday, August 24. 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

0: 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It's coming up to 1 o'clock. Benson Boone after one. Let's give you Drax Project and Black Eyed Peas next. It's almost 5-1 on the Hits.
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7: In this update, Donald Trump's consulted his inner circle about an interim deal with Iran. In a social media post, the US president's insisted Tehran must reopen the Strait of Hormuz and agree to never have a nuclear weapon. The BBC's Sarah Smith says Iran's acknowledged there has been some political consensus, but not all of Trump's comments are accurate.
8: They were very clear, though, that in that agreement, there's no mention of nuclear issues, absolutely no mention of them handing over uranium to America.
7: It's set to be a wet welcome to winter this long weekend. Met Service is forecasting heavy rain and strong winds from Sunday as a low-pressure system moves in from the Tasman Sea, bringing warm and humid temperatures with it. NZTA is warning drivers to take extra care with orange heavy rain warnings in place at the top of the South Island. Meteorologist Samkhalo Magwala says more warnings may be issued over the weekend.
9: The South Island looks like the heavy rainfall will more likely to meet our warning criteria.
7: That's news. In sports, newfound fan favourite Tim Payne is determined to provide joy for his new legion of Instagram followers. In the space of a few days, the All Whites defender has jumped from fewer than 5,000 followers to 2.2 million after receiving a shout-out as the least known player heading into the upcoming World Cup. Payne is coming to terms with being the object of great affection, and he now wants to live up to his cult hero status.
10: On the whole, I hope that, you know, we as a team and a nation can make all those people proud and have something for them to cheer.
7: The French Tennis Open is guaranteed to provide a new men's champion after Novak Djokovic, the last Grand Slam winner standing, was bundled out in the third round. The Serb great was dispatched in five sets by teenage Brazilian world number 30, João Fonseca. That's sport. I'm Sandy Hodge.
11: The Hits Hawke's Bay weather with Thirsty Whale, home of Nana's Roast. See you soon. Some low cloud with fine breaks increasing. Mainly fine tomorrow. Northeasterly winds. Partly cloudy on Monday with chance of showers in the afternoon. And the high today, 17 degrees.
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12: Let's get it started in here.

You're on the Hits 3-day break for King's birthday weekend, and best weather day is today around the country, but things starting to pack up. The warnings are coming through already. Heavy rain warnings for Buller, Canterbury, High Country, Fiordland, Marlborough, Nelson and Westland. We'll be keeping an eye on the weather over the weekend.

0: Hey, it's Maddie and PJ. Hope you're having a great long weekend. We are back next week with a brand new game that we started this week.
1: Yes, you call up, tell us the name of your business, and PJ and I try and guess what it is that your business does.
0: We did pretty well to start,
1: but
0: I reckon we can do better. So we'll be back next week, only on the hits.

It is the Hits, home of the Alpha Quiz, where you can win money. We do it again Tuesday to start the new week. 7:45 in the morning and then 4:45 in the afternoon with Maddie and PJ. $1,000 for you. 10 questions, 60 seconds. All the answers will start with the same letter. Get them all right inside that 60 and you take the money away. Doing it again Tuesday. Lady Gaga on the Hits.

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0: 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Winners all over the place collecting their share of the money. And Monique had a birthday, kids' birthday party to organise.
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0: Here on the hits, Ellie Goulding. It's coming out to 2 o'clock. And shout out to you if you're working today or across this long weekend. Retail, life goes on, hospitality, emergency services, healthcare, a normal weekend for you. Thanks for playing us across the weekend. Liam is standing by for the afternoon to give you Big Mountain classic hit. Kiwi Music Month for the month of May, so some Kiwi classics in there. Let's give you Shaboozy and Justin Timberlake next, right after our news update next at 2 o'clock on The Hits.
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13: In this update, Donald Trump's yet to announce any decision about Iran after wrapping up talks with his inner circle. The US president suggested earlier today he'd be making a final determination about extending the ongoing ceasefire. He's reiterated demands that Tehran agrees to never have a nuclear weapon and reopens the Strait of Hormuz in a social media post. The BBC's Bernd Busman says the cabinet meeting took about 2 hours.
14: Earlier this week, there had been sources here in Washington who had said that generally the agreement had been agreed upon and it was waiting on President Trump's final approval.
13: WellyCon, the country's largest board game event, is back on at Wellington's Katina Convention Centre this long weekend. More than 1,000 board games will be available to play. Event goers will be able to meet Kiwi board game designers and participate in play-to-win tournaments. Organiser CD Dowell's expecting an exciting weekend.
15: The people who run the cafe said, "We know when it's WellyCon weekend. The buzz is amazing."
13: That's news. In sport, coach Tana Umanga is confident the legacy of Moana Pacifica will live on ahead of what's currently their final Super Rugby Pacific outing this afternoon. New Zealand Rugby stepped in to foot the bill for the remainder of their season after the franchise fell into liquidation on Monday. Discussions are ongoing with two parties who are interested in taking over the club's licence. Umanga says regardless of the outcome, they're happy with the statement they've made.
16: Everything that we did through our club and what we tried to portray was we were unapologetically Pacific, and some people really resonated with that and they enjoyed that, and that's just us being us.
13: Hayden Paddon remains in eighth place after the first two Saturday stages at Rally Japan. The Kiwi driver's 2 minutes and 46 seconds behind Welsh leader Elfyn Evans. That's sport. I'm Sandy Hodge.
17: The Hits, Hawke's Bay weather with Thirsty Whale, the home of Nana's Roast. See you soon. Remaining fine with northeasterlies and 9 overnight tonight. Tomorrow Sunday, a fine day, but high cloud into the afternoon with northeasterly winds and a high tomorrow.

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Saturday Arvo, kia ora. This is the Hits, and it's Liam with you. Nice day for some parts of the country. South Island, West Coast, not so good. Heavy rain warning in force for you guys at the mo.

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0: Hey, it's Adam and Megan here. We'll be taking an extended long weekend.
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0: After taking out Live Like a King, congratulations, Ashley. Have a wonderful King's Birthday weekend yourself, and we will catch you back here when we return to the Hits Hawke's Bay. Don't know.

spinner out come Tuesday morning. Got your chance to continue to get your share of $50,000 cash with the Hits 50K payday. 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Nirvana, classic hit next. The Pussycat Dolls now on the

0: is the Hits on a Saturday. Miles Smith there and Stay Liam here. Remember, we're with you anywhere you are right across your King's Birthday long weekend on our free iHeart app. Download it now from your app store. Also, if you're out and about on the roads and you want to keep listening to us on the radio, you can do so by sending the word north or south through to 4487, and I'll send you back a list of our frequencies across the country. Super Rugby round 16 action kicking off 4:35 this afternoon. Going to be a great game and a sad one at the same time. Moana Pacifica's final game in Super Rugby Pacific is this afternoon, 4:35 against the Brumbies. Later on tonight, Chiefs take on the Blues, the Northern Derby, and the Force take on the Waratahs. How good was that game last night, the Crusaders and the Hurricanes? Bon Jovi, Classic Hits come soon, alongside Adele, all here next on The Hits.
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0: Coldplay and Clocks. Right here on the hits for a Saturday. It's Liam with you. Thanks for having us on. And make sure you keep us loud on our free iHeart app right across your King's Birthday long weekend. And if you're in and around the capital and the kids are annoying you, make sure you head along to this. It's called Wellycon. It is absolutely incredible. Heard about this one this afternoon. It is apparently the country's largest board game event, and it's happening at the convention centre in town. It's apparently more than 1,000 games are available to play. This sounds perfect for the kids. And some of the game designers of those thousands of games will be at the event for people to meet. How awesome is that? So make sure you take the kids along to that if you're around the capital. It's called Wellycon. After the latest hits news feed, we continue celebrating New Zealand Music Month with 660 and a classic from Snow Patrol next on the hits.
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1: Sarah Street is safer thanks to a fibre-powered speed camera, which is managed by the police, who use fibre to process DNA matches, which is a different match to the hunk Tracy found on a dating site. That had an ad from Chorus saying New Zealand runs on fibre.
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9: In this update, Auckland's mayor is welcoming investments to the city from the government's budget, but warns that the devil is in the detail. Isaiah Abadingo has more.
10: This year's budget is setting money aside to buy land for a new Auckland hospital, along with rail and school upgrades in the city. The government says they want to strengthen Auckland's role as the country's economic engine room. Mayor Wayne Brown says the government's support is pleasing, but he's eager to see how the initiatives will benefit them.
9: He says the exact numbers are still unclear and the government's yet to explain how they'll pay for their half of the city rail link. And the government's allowing more automated decision-making around welfare, but says it won't replace human judgment where needed. A bill aimed at improving efficiencies passed its third reading under urgency in Parliament last night. Social Development Minister Louise Upston says it will modernise the system and prevent unnecessary manual processing, duplication and delays for clients. That's news. In sport, an end of an era for Moana Pacifica as their final Super Rugby Pacific game beckons this afternoon in Canberra against the ACT Brumbies. Moana coach and All Blacks great Tana Umanga says the team have been something special for the Pacific community.
11: You know, what we've been able to create, you know, people and our youth, and, you know, looking at what we've been able to achieve that look like them, speak like them, and through our own culture, see that actually, you know, you can excel if you chase that dream hard enough.
9: The ice is seemingly breaking for Russia in one of its favourite sports despite its suspension since the full-scale invasion of Ukraine in 2022. The International Ice Hockey Federation says it will determine the status of Russia's participation on an event-by-event basis for the 26-27 season. That's sport. I'm Sandy Hodge.
12: The Hits, Hawke's Bay weather with Thirsty Whale, the home of Nana's Roast. See you soon. Remaining fine with northeasterlies and 9 overnight tonight. Tomorrow Sunday, a fine day, but high cloud into the afternoon with northeasterly winds. And a high tomorrow across Hawke's Bay of 20.
7: When the

This is the Hits on a Saturday. How good was this? Announced last week, the Hits and Live Nation are stoked to bring you Post Malone on his big-ass world tour. He's performing at Auckland's Go Media Stadium on Wednesday, October 21st. 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

0: Hey, it's Maddie and PJ. Hope you're having a great long weekend. We are back next week with a brand new game that we started this week.
1: Yes, you call up, tell us the name of your business, and PJ and I try and guess what it is that your business does.
0: We did pretty well to start,
1: Not
0: but I reckon we can do better. I reckon we can do better. So we'll be back next week, only on the hits.

0: this is the Hits on a Saturday. Yes, the Hits 50k payday back on Tuesday. And what would an extra payday mean for you right now? 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We've got $50,000 worth of cash to give away, and you could win your share of it with the Hits 50k payday. Three times a day, 8, 12, and 5. All you have to do is make sure you give us a call as soon as you hear that cuter call on 0800 The Hits.
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0: celebrating New Zealand Music Month right there with brand new Kiwi music. It's called 24/7 and it's from Drake's Project. This is The Hits on a Saturday. It's Liam with you. Thanks for having us on. Loving that song as well. And sadly, wrapping up New Zealand Music Month tomorrow, of course, because you know what that means. On Monday, it's the 1st of June, brand new month and a brand new season as well. It's winter officially in the meteorological world. It starts Monday, June 1st. So it's going to get cold. And if you thought it was cold already, it's not cold enough yet. Make sure you got your blankets out if you haven't already, and stocking up on the firewood too. Soul Asylum classic hit to come very soon alongside Amy Winehouse's Rehab. It's next for you on The Hits.
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0: even more Kiwi music. It's LAB's Casanova right here on the hits for your Saturday afternoon. Liam with you through till 6. Remember, we're with you anywhere you are right across your King's Birthday long weekend on our free iHeart app. Download it now from your app store. Hey, ANZ Premiership action about to get underway at 4 o'clock, a few minutes away. The Stars taking on the Magic in Hamilton. Pulse take on the Tactics later tonight in Palmy North at 7 o'clock. And tomorrow, the Southern Steel take on the Mystics in Invercargill at 4 o'clock. Going to be some great netball action across the weekend. Olivia Dean, UB40 and Panic at the Disco all here next at the Hits.
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17: In this update, anticipation's building with Donald Trump suggesting he's making a final decision on a deal with Iran. The US president's posted to social media Tehran must agree to never have a nuclear weapon and reopen the Strait of Hormuz. The BBC's Sarah Smith said

0: Trump hasn't described in any detail what his decision will entail, but the two sides may have reached an agreement in principle. She says that will allow them to extend the ceasefire and start more detailed negotiations. Hopes automating some processes at the Ministry of Social Development will improve efficiency. The bill passed its third reading last night under urgency and is estimated to save nearly $226 million over 4 years. Under the legislation, some MSD checks will be done by computer, with potential aid from AI. Beneficiary advocate Kay Brereton says there's huge potential here, as some people are currently waiting weeks to receive their benefits.
1: A cross-match with IRD to catch all those people who are not on benefit but could be getting an accommodation supplement, that could be really good uses for this tool.
0: That's news. In sport, Moana Pacifica are going into this afternoon's final regular season Super Rugby Pacific game against the ACT Brumbies with nothing to lose. Moana were placed in liquidation earlier in the week and the fixture's set to be their last, though discussions are ongoing with two parties interested in taking over the licence. Coach Tana Umanga says it's the reality the players have come to terms with.
2: That's footy. You know, every year you'll never have that same group together because of changes and decisions that people make, and it's no different for us. We've got nothing to lose.
0: Hayden Paddon has climbed one place to seventh after the first three Saturday stages at Rally Japan. The Kiwi driver's just under 3 minutes behind Swedish leader Oliver Solberg. That's sport. I'm Sandy Hodge.
3: The Hits, Hawke's Bay weather with Thirsty Whale, the home of Nana's Roast. See you soon. Remaining fine with northeasterlies and 9 overnight tonight. Tomorrow Sunday, a fine day, but high cloud into the afternoon with northeasterly winds. And a high tomorrow across Hawke's Bay of 20. When the ads stop, the

This is the Hits across the King's Birthday long weekend, Saturday afternoon, Liam with you. And of course, we're celebrating New Zealand music. We've got a Kiwi classic hit to come for you in a few moments. Remember, we are with you anywhere you are on our free iHeart app. And if you're out and about on our roads, make sure you text north or south, and I'll send you back a list of our frequencies across Aotearoa. Here's Post Malone on the Hits.

0: Hey, it's Adam and Megan here. We'll be taking an extended long weekend.
1: Just want to say a big congratulations to listener Ashley, who'll be living like a queen this King's Birthday weekend.
0: After taking out Live Like a King, congratulations, Ashley. Have a wonderful King's Birthday weekend yourself, and we will catch you back here when we return to the Hits Hawke's Bay.

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Right now, 20% of Kiwi children are living in households where food regularly runs out. 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It's a Dal now. This is the hits.

0: 660 there, celebrating New Zealand Music Month with their one We Made It. It's right here on the hits for a Saturday. Liam with you. Thanks for having us on. How good have our one NZ Warriors been this year? We've only lost twice. Oh, it is just incredible. Everything they are doing at the moment, absolutely amazing. They are taking on the Panthers tomorrow night, and that's a scary thought for anyone as a Warriors fan. And there is some positives, though. They've got a half-strength team due to Origin. So if there's any game the Warriors can win against the Panthers, this is it. Of course, they are first on the table. We're second. We can do it. I believe it. Have faith up the Waz. We can do it. 8:15 tomorrow. Our next home game, taking on the Sharks on the 13th of June. Going to be a good one. Sheryl Crow on the way before 5 alongside Miles Smith and Taylor Swift at the hits.
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Pink there. It's called Try. This is the hits on a Saturday. Liam with you through until 6 o'clock tonight. Remember, we're with you anywhere you are. Right across your King's Birthday long weekends, make sure you text North or South right now through to 4487 if you're out and about on the roads across this weekend and you want to keep listening to us right here at the hits, because I will send you back a list of our frequencies.

0: They're in the North Island or the South Island, straight back at you if you text it through. Sam Fender and Olivia Dean on the way after five, alongside Mary J. Blige and Britney Spears next on The Hits.
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16: In this update, gas users and producers now have to disclose supply and demand information at the government's request. Parliament's pushed through a new law under urgency aimed at improving transparency in the energy market. Confidence the latest Ebola outbreak in the Democratic Republic of Congo can be contained before spreading globally. Health officials this week have reported more than 900 suspected cases and 220 suspected deaths in the country and 9 confirmed cases in Uganda. Professor of Public Health Michael Baker says the spread of the disease can be managed since it's not airborne. NZTA is now not completely closing the Lewis Pass Highway during the region's peak tourism season. They're now opting for a 12-week project with stop-go traffic during weekdays after pushback from the community. More than 60 of the nation's top scrabblers are at Christchurch's Burnside Bowling Club for a 3-day Scrabble Championship.

0: Championship. Reigning champ Dylan Early is currently ranked number 3 in the country and says it could be anyone's game. That's news. In sport, Chiefs number 10 Josh Jacobs expecting a Blues side with plenty to play for in tonight's Super Rugby Pacific Derby in Hamilton. The Blues will earn a home playoff if they win.
1: Both teams are going to front up physically and there'll be a lot of passion and emotion from both sides. The old Battle of the Bombays, isn't it?
0: Moana Pasifika's final game is underway in Canberra against the ACT Brumbies. Moments ago, the Brumbies ahead 7-0. Whether the Hurricanes winger Fehi Finianganofo will be staying in New Zealand remains a secret. He's signed a contract with Newcastle in England, but reports in the UK claim New Zealand rugby's intervened to keep Super Rugby Pacific's top try scorer here. The Hurricanes coaches say they knew nothing about it. Now Newcastle's told our newsroom they don't comment on media speculation. That's sport. I'm Joe Gilfillan.
2: The Hits, Hawke's Bay weather with Thirsty Whale, the home of Nana's Roast. See you soon. Remaining fine with northeasterlies and 9 overnight tonight. Tomorrow Sunday, a fine day, but high cloud into the afternoon with northeasterly winds. And a high tomorrow across Hawke's Bay of 20. When the ads

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1: Well, this is the Hits on a Saturday. 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One of the best and my favourite classic hits to come soon from Tupac and Dr. Dre. First though, Lola Young on the Hits.

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0: Hey, it's Maddie and PJ. Hope you're having a great long weekend. We are back next week with a brand new game that we started this week.
1: Yes, you call up, tell us the name of your business, and PJ and I try and guess what it is that your business does.
0: We did pretty well to start,
1: but
0: I reckon we can do better. I reckon we can do better. So we'll be back next week, only on the Hits.

8 a.m. we have your chance to win your share of $50,000 cash. It is absolutely amazing. It's all part of the Hits 50K payday. Three times a day, 8, 12 and 5. You're going to have the chance to win cash, so make sure you're listening to the Hits all day long. And when you hear that cue to call, give us a call. 0800 the Hits. And that cash could all be yours. Here's Dua Lipa, Dance the Night on the Hits.

0: songs of the world right now. Ella Langley's Choosing Texas right here on The Hits. It's Liam with you across your King's Birthday long weekend. It's Saturday. And, of course, we've got more chances for you to win your share of $50,000 with The Hits 50K payday. Back with you Tuesday morning from 8 a.m. 8, 12 and 5, we've got your chance to win cash. So make sure you are listening to The Hits right across your day. One of the greatest classic hits from Michael Jackson to come up for you very soon. Alongside Evanescence, My Immortal. It's next on The Hits.
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0: Michael Jackson there, and They Don't Care About Us, one of the greatest classic hits that we play right here on The Hits. It's Liam with you, and I am out of here. Thanks for having us on. Been a great pleasure to be here with you this Saturday. Handing over to The Hits House Party, getting underway right after the latest Hits news feed next for you. We've got some great tunes in there for you. Shania Twain, That Don't Impress Me Much, on the way. Sugar Ray and Mark Ronson teaming up with Bruno Mars straight after the latest Hits news feed next for you at 6. Have a good one. We'll see you later. This is The Hits.
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2: In this update, the United States Secretary of War Pete Hegseth says New Zealand is freeloading off the American military. At an Asia-Pacific security conference in Singapore, Mr. Hegseth called for nations to reach a level where 3.5% of national spending goes towards their own military. Our government plans to boost its defense spending to 2% in the next 8 years. Concerns the Russia-Ukraine war could spill into neighboring countries with a Russian drone flying into Romania and injuring two people. The drone's thought to have been caught by Ukraine's air defense, which altered its course into Romania. Young theatre lovers are reimagining Shakespeare at the National Shakespeare Festival in Wellington this weekend. The aim is to get performers thinking critically about the world around them, telling the well-known stories using real-world topics. Auckland's Artea Square is being lit up for winter with thousands of sparkling LED lights. The free walk-through Winter Light Cathedral opens tonight and will stay open until the beginning of July. That's news. In sport, Moana Pasifika are going down fighting in their final Super Rugby Pacific game in Canberra. Moana are level with hosts ACT Brumbies on 14-all as the second half just got underway moments ago. Viral all-white sensation Tim Payne has clocked up 1 million more Instagram followers since last night after being singled out for attention by an Argentine online influencer. The World Cup-bound Wellington Phoenix defenders count has clicked over 2.5 million followers. Phoenix boss David Dome's mind is boggled.
3: It's almost by definition what viral means, isn't it? Tim now has more followers than the influencer who started the whole thing, which is quite incredible. You know, it's exciting times for Tim. World Cup hasn't even started yet and he's already front page news.
2: That's sport. I'm Joe Gilfillan.
4: The Hits, Hawke's Bay weather with Thirsty Whale, the home of Nana's Roast. See you soon. Remaining fine with northeasterlies and 9 overnight tonight. Tomorrow Sunday, a fine day, but high cloud into the afternoon with northeasterly winds. And a high tomorrow across Hawke's Bay of 20.
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in the ashtray, reminiscing on those past days. 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And I traveled around the world, think where you living at now. I heard you moved to Austin, got an apartment and settled down. And every once in a while, I start texting, write a paragraph, but then I delete the message. 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
8: In this update, villagers trapped in a remote cave in Laos have stunned rescuers, managing to free themselves. After being trapped for 10 days after flash flooding, the four men were able to scramble out thanks to water being pumped out over several days. A team of international divers were able to rescue one man yesterday. Two other villagers are still missing. A view the government's between a rock and a hard place after being called out by the US Defence Secretary for freeloading. In an address at an Asia-Pacific security conference, Defence Secretary Pete Hegseth calls for nations to spend 3.5% of GDP on defence. He says Wellington's plan to boost spending to 2% in the next 8 years isn't enough. Foreign Affairs commentator Anna Fifield says our government aren't the only one in a predicament.
9: Small and medium powers around the world is trying to walk this very fine line between China, its biggest economic partner, and the US, which has traditionally been its security partner.
8: That's news. In sport, and Arsenal and Paris Saint-Germain are locked at one all deep in the second half of the European Champions League football final in Budapest. The Blues have thrown away their hopes of home advantage in Super Rugby's first week of the playoffs with a humbling 59-34 loss to the Chiefs in Hamilton. It means the Blues will meet the Crusaders in Christchurch next Saturday at 4:35pm, with the highest-seeded loser in the top four getting a second life. The Chiefs will welcome the Reds on Saturday, while the Hurricanes entertain the Brumbies on Friday. The Melbourne Storm have claimed their third win in four NRL matches with a gritty 18-14 home win over the Roosters. The West Tigers have held on for a 22-16 win over the Bulldogs, and the Knights edged the Eels 28-22. And that's your sport. I'm Carlia Strong.
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2: Now, a couple of days ago, this is pretty exciting. We made an official club online. The club is called Maddie and PJ's Mint Slices, and you can be a part of it right now on Facebook. Just go search Maddie and PJ's Mint Slices, and I will be in the admin either accepting or declining new members.
3: Declining?
2: No, I haven't declined anyone, but I just wanted to feel that important.
3: Powerful. Yeah. You can also just text the word mint right now to 4487 and we'll fire you back a link.
2: Now, this page was sort of started, obviously it started as a Married at First Sight fan page. And then we were like, okay, well, that's done. Let's actually use it as a place we can post stuff and silly content and videos that don't quite make it to social because they're maybe not quite appropriate. And the name was inspired from Matty's fandom of one particular Bicky. Isn't that right?
3: That's nice. I've talked about it many a times. I have often gone home post-show, stopped by the supermarket and grabbed myself a full packet of mint slices. And I'm not going to lie, devoured them in one sitting.
2: It's quite cute. People have

0: A lot of it is about texture, Paige.
1: Right.
0: The texture is really important.
1: Okay, and is that biscuit number three now?
0: Yeah, I know.
1: Okay, you've tried biscuit number one, two, and three, but only one biscuit can be the original Arnott's mint slice.
0: Oh,
1: Maddie McLean. Maddie McLean, are you really that devoted?
0: I'm ready.
1: To a mint slice.
0: I'm ready.
1: What biscuit would you like to lock in as the Arnott's mint slice?
0: Biscuit number two.
1: He's done it!
0: Yes!
1: He's done it!
0: Yes! I know my mint slices!
1: Thank God. Because, all thanks to our friends at Arnott's, we may or may not have something very cool to give away if you do become part of the Matty and PJ Mint Slices. Can't say too much, but if you do become part of the page, don't forget you can text the word mint right now to 44870. We'll send you back a link.
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1: On the Hits.
2: I love a little bit of nostalgia. Like, I love thinking back to the days of old, especially school days.
3: Yeah, especially lately. I think we're just craving simpler times. We're craving time away from screens. And while we gave, you know, the generations above us grief for how they parented, now we're like, actually, you know what? Simpler times were where it was at.
2: Truly. But sometimes with a little bit of a nostalgic lens on things, you can also look at some things and go, wait, what was that? That was kind of crazy.
3: Perspective,
2: right?
3: Yeah.
2: We've done it before on the show where we have asked people to call up with their back in my day things, you know, like the things that they did as a kid that you'd never get away with now.
3: Yeah, in hindsight, actually, when mum and dad did this, it was probably a little bit cooked.
2: I kind of wanted to do that today, but schoolyard edition, because I saw a video from a Kiwi woman over the weekend, and she was talking on social media about her experience with the 40-hour famine back in the day.
3: Okay, I don't know if I ever got through it properly. I probably pretended I was going to do it just so I could get the barley sugars en masse, but I don't know if I ever actually committed. Like, I don't know if I went the whole 40 hours. Did you?
2: I did once. I went and had a sleepover at Jackie Nauman's house, and we did the 40-hour famine together. Whether or not we cheated, I can't remember.
3: Yeah, that's same. I definitely remember doing it, but surely I would not have made it.
2: Like, do they even do they even do the 40-hour famine anymore? Because the idea of saying to kids, hey, don't eat for 40 hours is kind of crazy.
3: Yeah, I feel like you'd really have to get the context and be able to explain it properly. Yeah. Otherwise, out of sort of the blue, it does seem kind of wrong. Hey, kids, don't eat for 48 hours and

0: you can just suck on some sweets.
1: Exactly.
0: It'll be good for you.
2: So yeah. The idea of the 40-hour famine in general is kind of a wild concept now when you think back on it. But this woman on TikTok was talking about the extra layer that her school did. They did a refugee camp over the weekend. So you would rock up to school in the big, like, gymnasium building that they had at her school. You would rock up on, like, a Friday after school with a cardboard box, and you would spend the night on the gym floor sleeping on the cardboard box. And not only that, in the middle of the night, they would do simulated, like, refugee camp raids where they would blare sirens. People would come in with, like, come in and wake all the kids up at like 2 o'clock in the morning, and they'd all have to run outside. And she was like, I look back on that now and think that is absolutely bonkers that our school did this.
0: Yeah, I don't know if that applied in 2026. I don't think it would get across the line.
2: I don't think it would.
3: Adam and Megan, your local Hawke's Bay breakfast
4: on the hits. Ashley.
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2: We're looking back to the good old days of school. And in hindsight, the things that went down when you're at school that were a little cooked.
3: I was talking about the 40-hour famine, which people say on the text machine is still going, although they've changed it up slightly. So rather than going without food for 40 hours, you'd maybe give up TV or your laptop or your cell phone or something.
2: Yeah. Little more time.
3: Yeah. But anyway, this...
2: Well, I don't know if you'd be able to do that, Vinny, in 2026.
3: I went 15 days on Celebrity Treasure Island. Anyway, this woman called Jasmine on TikTok, a Kiwi woman, was talking about her school's experience with 40-hour famine. They'd rock up on a Friday with cardboard boxes to simulate a refugee camp. This is what her school would do.
4: The lights start, like, flickering, sirens are going off, alarms are going off, and then these people come in with, like, black masks and black face paint, and they're just, like, yelling on these megaphones, like, wake up! And they're like, they have baseball bats and they're like batting down our cardboard boxes.
3: What?
2: Is this something you sign a permission slip for, or are we not doing paperwork for that?
3: I'd imagine back in the day, mum and dad would just be like, yeah, see ya, go to school.
2: Go on, bye honey. Yes, we wanted to know what happened at school that in hindsight was a little strange. Steph is joining us this afternoon. Hey Steph, what happened with you?
5: Look, I had a couple of things now. I think, I don't think they were very politically correct. And I'm sitting here with my 13-year-old daughter just asking if she's doing the 40-hour famine, and she's not this year, but I wouldn't want her to be doing either of these things. So I belong to a youth group, and then one weekend, we all rocked up, and we were going in the van, and we were off to Lake Alice, which... at the time, it's been closed now, is a place for people with mental illnesses. It's
3: like a psychiatric hospital. Very famous psychiatric hospital.
5: Yeah, a very famous psychiatric hospital. So that was our youth group field trip. And kind of we drove out there and we kind of just parked up and the youth group leaders kind of wandered off and went and had a coffee. And we wandered around. I remember going to this young guy's room, and he'd done a lot of really cool artwork, and my friend thought he was quite hot. And I remember thinking, maybe not the best choice for boyfriend material, but that's cool.
3: That is wild, Steph.
5: I know. And now I think of it, I think we probably shouldn't have been allowed to just let loose.
3: At a psychiatric hospital, definitely not. That is crazy.
2: Oh, my gosh. There's so many texts coming through. My old science teacher would make us stand on our tables if we were disruptive. I feel like that was back in the day.
3: Yeah.
2: That was probably pretty common.
3: Similar to Steph, this one, this is baffling to me now, but my primary school visited Rimataka Prison and had lunch there prepared by some of the prisoners.
2: Wow. I mean, sure, you could learn stuff, right? Like, it could be very eye-opening.
3: Totally. I guess it's like, you know, you don't want to live a super sheltered life. It's a good insight into the way that other people live their lives, isn't it?
2: But I guess boundaries as well. Holly, welcome to the show. What did you guys do at school?
6: I remember it was flooding, so heaps of rain. Everyone knew, got sent home early in the buses. I don't know if it was a unilateral decision made by the bus driver, but he got to the floodwaters and just stopped, turned around, dropped us off. This was outside a big hall, and just drove off and left us there. So we're in our uniforms, you know, third and fourth formers, jumped in the floodwaters, had a great time swimming around in these floodwaters. Bus must have got back to school and alerted them, so they all came looking for us.
2: Oh, my God.
6: Yeah. Picked us up and then proceeded to drop us off at random parents' houses who billeted us overnight because our parents couldn't get through to us, all in our wet uniforms. Like, it was just a...
3: Wild.
6: So lucky nothing happened.
3: You're truly.
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2: Some incredibly sad news to wake up to this morning. Collectively, I think it was felt as a country to see that Top Twin and comedy icon Jules Top from, of course, the Top Twins has passed away at the age of 68.
3: Yeah, we lost a good one today, Paige. I was thinking about it a lot today. You know, I was a child of the 80s, and to me, growing up, the bumbling camp leader and her bossy sister camp mother were peak comedy. I just found them so funny. To me, there were no two funnier people on TV as a kid than the Top Twins. I just absolutely adored them. And I think what it was that they captured something really special. Like, I was thinking about the camp leader and camp mother. I was thinking about Ken and Ken. I was thinking about the bowling ladies, these characters that they played. And they captured us. You know, they've had such an amazing insight into Kiwis and who we were and the culture that we lived by. And, oh, God, did they make us laugh. And I think that was their biggest joy. You know, they'd been performing together since the 70s. It was in their blood. And I think it was the thing that brought them the most joy, was just making people laugh and entertaining New Zealanders. And they just knew what they were doing. They were so good at their craft. And so then when I grew up a little bit and I started working in the media, I got to know them a little bit. I got to meet them a few times. And every time I met them, I kept thinking, oh my God, I get to meet the Top Twins.
2: Every time.
3: Truly. Because they were just such heroes of mine, of ours, of everyone's,
2: right? They're just iconically Kiwi.
3: And they were everything that you would hope they would be. You know, you look at people like that and you think, God, I hope they are the way that I imagined that they would.

0: And they were so warm and kind and funny and honestly razor sharp. And I left with such a massive smile on my face every single time I saw them. So I was so sad to hear the news today that Dame Jills had passed on. She was surrounded by her family, though, which just brought me so much
1: and her pets as well.
0: And her pets and her brother and her sister were there. And I was just thinking this morning about her legacy. Obviously her legacy in entertainment and her legacy in comedy. But man, she was a trailblazer. She really fought for what she believed in, and she stood up and she lived her life, her and Linda, authentically as themselves. There was no one openly gay on TV growing up except for the Top Twins. They just did it, and we loved them for it, and we embraced them. And I think, honestly, like, a small part of young me saw that someone could live authentically as themselves, and people still loved them for it, and they were still able to achieve their dreams. And I really think I held on to that into later life, which is so beautiful. So I just keep thinking about how amazing she was, and what a legacy she leaves behind, and what a sad hole she leaves in the entertainment community and the queer community. And my heart goes out to her family, especially her sister Linda, who she did so much with, and they were there together all the time. So my heart goes out to them, and I just keep thinking about what a beautiful legacy she leaves behind. And I think we should remember that. Remember the fact that you can live your life authentically as yourself, and still leave a mark on this earth, and she will be missed. So,
1: oh, that was so well said, and it's so beautiful how much you've clearly been touched by her. And I'd say so many other Kiwis listening right now have also had that impact, and they feel like it's, you know, an auntie or a friend that they've lost today. So I think that was really, really beautifully said, Maddie.
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3: In this update, a Tauranga mum's devastated after figuring out her child was abused at daycare after reading a news report. Sean Quinn had his teaching registration cancelled after 2 years over him subjecting 10 children to emotional abuse at Kaleidoscope Childcare Centre in 2021. It included grabbing them forcefully and yelling in their faces. Lachlan Rennie has more.
4: The mum, who can't be named for legal reasons, read the verdict and realised her toddler was among those harmed. She says it breaks her heart to find out more than 4 years later and not be able to do something sooner. Daycare co-owner Matt Wooten says they communicated with all involved. The teaching council says it's in contact with the parent and it can't comment further.
3: Belief there's no chance the government will meet the US defence spending targets amid allegations we're freeloading. In an address at an Asia-Pacific security conference, Defence Secretary Pete Hegseth says Wellington's plan to boost spending to 2% in the next 8 years isn't enough. That's news. In sports, and the European Champions League football final between Paris Saint-Germain and Arsenal in Budapest is locked at 1-1 in the second period of extra time. PSG equalised in the second half after Kai Havertz scored in the 6th minute for the Gunners. The women's defending champion is out of the French Tennis Open. Coco Gauff has been ousted in the third round, beaten by Anastasia Potapova in 3 sets. The Blues will head to Christchurch and face the Crusaders in the opening week of the playoffs after being thumped 59-34 in a Super Rugby final round defeat to the Chiefs. Hosting rights were on the line for the Blues, but they shipped 6 second-half tries after being down by 4 points at half-time. The Chiefs host the Queensland Reds and the Hurricanes meet the Brumbies. That's sport. I'm Carlia Strong.

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1: Maddie and PJ's weekend breakfast.
0: On the hits.
2: God, there is nothing more anxiety inducing than realizing that you have accidentally called a number without consciously doing so, right?
3: Yeah. Especially because you have that thought of, how long did I call them for? What did they hear? My mum is the worst at butt dials. She butt dials all the time.
2: Trace, come on, rein it in. So this morning I actually went round to my mum.

0: hang on, what's going on over here? My phone had been resting in the car, like, holder, you know, the where you put your phone when you're driving, right? Mm-hmm. And it had obviously clung on too tight to the sides. So if you do that, that activate...
1: Emergency call.
0: Emergency call. And so, I don't know, it must have awkwardly just sat there. I didn't realise it. I'm sitting here chatting to Mum. I'm like, yeah, he's just, he's, you know, he's going on four and he's just, he's such a sweetheart. He reminds me of me, Mum. And then I look over and it's like, hello, emergency.
1: Ma'am, do you need our help?
0: Ma'am, are you okay? And like, they can just hear me talk in the background. I'm like, oh my God, I'm so... so sorry, mortified. I've never in my life accidentally called 111. I was like, oh my God, I don't want to waste your time. I don't want to waste your time. I'm like, I'm so sorry. She goes, ma'am, before you go, can I just confirm that you are safe? I was like, I'm safe. I'm fine. I'm so sorry. Go do what you need to do. Go help other people that need help.
1: You were like, it's just me, PJ Harding. And they were like, oh, that makes sense. Yep. Okay, all good.
0: Look, probably one of the worst people you could butt dial just because you could, like, seriously waste their time. But in the grand scheme of you know, butt dials, nothing terrible was said.
1: No.
2: Start Sunday the right way.
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1: on the Hits.
2: The first time I've ever done this, I accidentally butt dialed 111. Except it wasn't even in my pocket. It was actually in the holder in the car. It must have just been in a really niggly position. Ended up going through to the emergency operator. I'm chatting away with Mum, and then I realised, oh, my God, sorry, hang up. And then she was like, are you okay, ma'am? I'm like, I'm fine. There is no emergency. Please go back to actually helping people who need your help. So we wanted to know butt dials. Who have you accidentally butt dialed?
3: Steve has texted through to 4487 and said, we had this so-and-so of a boss. He called and we had a discussion on the phone about a certain job. I hung up, or so I thought, and then put my phone in my pocket. Then on the job, a bunch of us collectively slagged my boss off with so many expletives you wouldn't believe. We didn't realise that he was listening. Let's say
2: Steve didn't follow up, and I want to know, does he still have a job there?
3: Yeah, that's a good point. Like, Steve, wouldn't. Text us.
2: Anonymous is joining us on 0800 The Hits. Who did you accidentally butt dial?
4: I personally didn't accidentally butt dial someone. I actually had my dad accidentally butt dial me, spoiling the surprise that I had for my birthday holiday trip away.
3: Oh, no.
2: Oh, did you have to pretend to be

0: surprised after, or did he know that you heard everything?
1: I ended up actually hanging up the call, so I don't know if he knew, but I ended up going on the trip anyways over to Australia. So,
2: so wait, they still don't know that you heard about the trip that they were planning?
1: They possibly do, but nothing's been said otherwise.
2: Brilliant.
0: If they're listening to the hits, they now know. Surprise! Hey, thank you so much for your call. We've also got Honey on the line. Hi, Honey.
3: Hi.
2: What happened?
3: So I accidentally dialed 111 with the phone in my car. I put it down on the passenger seat and I put my bag and stuff on it, and I don't know how it dialed 111. And then I looked at it and just went, hello, oh crap, and just hung up. And then a few minutes later, my husband called me saying, there's cops driving around our house, like on the street, just back and forth. I was like, oh crap, I accidentally dialed them. So I called them and I said, I'm so sorry, I just accidentally dialed you guys and hung up, and now there's cops driving outside my house. It was just an accidental dial. There is no need for, no concern.
2: So a good reminder to everyone, Honey, if you do accidentally call 111, just let them know that you're fine. Let them know you're okay.
0: Good, PJ, go, I am fine.
3: Turn up so quick. And how they knew where I lived from my phone number.
2: Wild.
0: You've got to wonder how often they get that, eh?
2: Yeah,
0: like,
2: truly.
0: I'd love to know. Surely, statistically, there'd be a number every day.
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2: Sometimes I find myself just playing games by myself in the car on the way to work.
3: The way your brain works, eh?
2: Gotta have a hobby. I do stress out when people are like, what are your hobbies? I'm like, I don't know what my hobbies are as a 35-year-old woman. I need more.
3: Why do you think I took up running? It was so that I had an answer when people asked me that question.
2: Gotta have a hobby. So this was my hobby this morning, okay? And I was driving on the way to work and then I saw this van drive past and it had like a brand name, like a company name on the side. And the company name said Supercare. And I was like, ooh, in that moment, I wonder what that business is. Super and I was like, care. For a second I was thinking like superannuation, you know, in Australia, oh, it's yeah. like your long-term like investment, I don't know, advisory or something like that. That's where my brain went straight out the gate. So I was like, Supercare. Or maybe, because it was a van, maybe they care for people on a super size and so they take people round from rest homes. I don't know.
3: My brain immediately went rest homes.
2: Yeah.
3: It immediately yeah. went rest homes.
2: I was like, definitely went to the later yeah. part of your life.
3: Yeah. I was like, oh, they take you, you know, like if you live in a retirement village and you need to go to the supermarket or the mall yes. or whatever, they take you out to do your errands and stuff during the day.
2: Yeah. So that was my second option. Anyway, then the van goes around the roundabout and finally it reveals on the back what it does. And it was super cleaning, like, commercial cleaning, like in workplaces and whatnot. I thought Supercare, that's kind of deceiving in a way.
3: I guess you're caring for the interior of a building, aren't you? Like you're caring for the...
2: Sure.
3: It's not...
2: But are you cleaning just for the elderly? Now I need to know, like, what is the clientele specifically of the brand? And, oh, my God, shout out if the person driving that van is listening right now.
3: Hello, Supercare.
2: I did think we could... Hello, Supercare. I thought we could have some fun with it this afternoon. So you call up, you tell us the company either that you work for or run, and simply by that name... Maddie and I are going to attempt to work out what you sell, and we only get one guess, okay?
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2: Now, we're playing a little game this afternoon. It hasn't yet been named. Maybe it could be called What's Your Business?
3: None of your business.
2: Oh. Hey! None of your business.
3: Is that
2: what we're rolling with? So you give us a call on 0800 The Hits, and simply just from the name, that's all we're allowed to hear. Maddie and I are going to try and work out what you sell. All right, we've got Murray joining us first. G'day, Muzz.
4: Yeah, g'day. How you going?
2: Good, mate. Well. Good, mate. All right, tell us your company name.
4: Fetch and Frolic.
3: Fetch and Frolic.
2: Ooh, I like the frolic on the end.
3: It's got to be. Is it a dog walking business? Like, that's immediately where my mind goes.
2: Sure.
4: That would be correct.
3: Oh!
2: He's done it. None of your business. Off to a great start, Muzz, Murray. Thank you very much.
3: Where are you based?
4: Yeah.
3: Where are you based with Fetch and Frolic?
4: Nelson.
3: Love it.
2: All right. Well, if you need a bit of dog walking, look up Fetch and Frolic. Muzz is your man. All right, up next. Did I say that wrong?
3: No, that's good. I was just thinking we're off to a good start.
2: All right, let's not jinx it. So is joining us next. Hi, So.
5: Hey there, how's it going?
3: Very well.
2: Very well. Okay, tell us your business.
5: Okay, so it's called Spacecraft.
3: Spacecraft.
2: Okay. Could be playing in, like, I'm all of a sudden thinking inside spacecraft, jumping, jump space. Where does your brain go?
3: I was thinking, like, arts and crafts, but, like, science related. So you're trying to do
2: like science volcanoes and stuff.
3: Yeah. Yeah,
2: for kids specifically supplied to like primary schools and stuff like that. So,
5: okay, no.
3: Oh.
2: What do you do?
5: Okay, so we're a lifestyle store. So we sell gifts and women's fashion and homewares and plants and kids' clothing and jewelry and a bit of everything.
3: I just had this vision of kids going in and like building their own rockets and like, yeah.
5: I know, it's really random.
2: I really leaned into you. Thank you so. Thanks so much for calling. And where can people find you?
5: We're based in Taupo.
2: Love it. Awesome. Okay, well, look up Spacecraft if you're looking for a lovely gift store. Cheyenne is joining us now. Welcome to the show, Cheyenne.
6: Good afternoon, team.
3: Okay, what's your business called?
6: My business is called Midnight's Pantry.
3: Midnight's Pantry.
2: Okay.
3: So it's got to be like midnight snacks. It's got to be
2: like little naughty treaties.
3: Brownies and cookies.
2: Yep.
3: And maybe a slice, like a ginger
2: like
3: slice.
2: Like Cheyenne's baking, right?
3: Yeah, definitely.
2: Cheyenne, are we right?
6: No.
3: Oh.
2: We're so confident.
3: What is it, Cheyenne?
6: So my dog Midnight has a pancreas issue. So I make dehydrated single ingredient game meat based treats. Which are good for her because she can't have anything too high in fat. So,
3: okay, good for her, not good for adults to eat at midnight in the pantry.
6: to be completely honest, I've had a few people compare it to biltong, so I have had a few humans eat it. It's edible. It's just, I wouldn't eat it.
3: Made for dogs.
6: Yeah.
3: Okay, there we go.
2: Cheyenne, one more plug. So Midnight's, what was the last name again? Midnight's Snacks.
6: Midnight's Pantry, and I'm just on Instagram. I'm a very tiny business.
3: Love it, Cheyenne.
2: Perfect.
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16: In this update, the Defence Minister's not surprised over the US War Secretary's comments, including saying New Zealand is freeloading off the American military. In his address at an Asia-Pacific Security Conference in Singapore, Pete Hegseth called for nations to reach 3.5% of national spending towards the military. Our government plans to boost its defence spending to 2% in the next 8 years. Defence Minister Chris Penk was in the audience and says we've stepped up security contributions in our region. A once-in-a-blue-moon lunar spectacle is set to light up New Zealand skies tonight if the weather plays along. The rare event will see a blue moon and a micromoon appear together. A micromoon occurs when the moon is near its furthest point from Earth, making it appear smaller than usual. It reaches peak fullness at 8:46 tonight, and the next blue moon won't occur until 2028. That's news. In sports, and Paris Saint-Germain have won the European Champions League final over Arsenal. They've successfully defended their title, winning 4-3 from penalties on DAZN.
17: Gabriel fires into the Budapest sky, and Paris Saint-Germain are champions again!
16: The two sides finished level at 1-1 after 90 and then 120 minutes. The Crusaders and Blues will square off in a blockbuster meeting in the opening weekend of the Super Rugby playoffs in Christchurch. The Blues slumped to a 59-34 loss to the Chiefs to be denied a home match. The defending champion is out of the women's draw at the French Tennis Open, with Coco Gauff losing in three sets. That's sport. I'm Carlia Strong.
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0: Am I a weirdo?
2: Welcome along to Am I a Weirdo? How this works is every week on the show, we ask you to share something you do that you think is a little odd or strange or weird, and you think you may be the only person who does this. And then we invite the country to call up and weigh in with our official jury and verdict to see if you're a weirdo or not a weirdo.
3: So today's is a little different because, yes, PJ a couple of weeks ago came to the table and said that she smelt underneath her watch the sweat mark from her watch.
2: I didn't say I'd sort of do it all the time. I just said every now and then there is something oddly comforting about doing that.
3: You were actually doing it all the time. You were backed up, actually. Like a lot of people really came to your defense. So I thought, well, maybe I should come to the table with one because I got called out by my husband, Ryan, who said that what I do is very weird. I need to preface this by saying there are definitely a significant number of people who do what I do. I know this. I know that I'm not the only one, but it's potentially unusual for a man to do what I do. So this is why I'm bringing it to the table.
2: This is going to be good.
3: Whenever I get out of the shower, because I stand in the bathroom and I start to, like, I do my hair and I brush my teeth and I do, you know, I do lots of different things straight out of the shower before I get dressed.
2: Yeah.
3: I get my towel and I tie it underneath my armpits like a lady. So that I can, because I find it dries me really quickly rather than having to, like, do a big, you know, wipe of my whole body with the towel.
2: Right, so it's for drying purposes, not, like, covering your boobies.
3: No. It's practical. I do it for
2: practical. Or your boobies.
3: I do it for practical reasons. But Ryan,
2: have you always done that?
3: I think I've started to do it more frequently, more recently. And Ryan recently walked into the bathroom and was like, it is so weird that you wear your towel like a lady in the bathroom. And I was like, no.
2: I can just imagine you with, like, little rollers or, like, your hair up and you're just doing everything. Like, you're shaving your armpits.
3: Look. I know that I am not the pinnacle of masculinity in New Zealand, but surely there are other blokes doing that as well as a practical way of drying themselves when they get out of the shower.
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0: Am I a weirdo?
2: Is Maddie a weirdo? That's what we're asking ourselves.
3: I don't think it's that weird because I know a lot of people do it. It's just not generally considered something that men do.
2: Yeah, I guess I just usually associate this act. And what Maddie does is he wears the towel up around his boobies, like under his arms,
3: don't
2: tied
3: call
2: in.
3: Them boobies for one.
2: Sorry, that's what. Well, that's on my body. On your body, just your beautiful
3: pecs. My manly
2: ripped pecs.
3: My manly pecs.
2: But I generally associate having it up there because I'm covering my bits. But look, we know you. We've seen you at a party on K Road. You love to get those nipples out in a mesh shirt.
3: So I'm not. So I'm not shy. Like,
2: you're not covering them up. It's for drying purposes.
3: I find it practically. It dries me while I'm, you know, like while I'm doing my hair or doing my teeth. I've got the towel up around, and then it kind of drapes over the whole body and dries it faster.
2: I just love that Ryan's like, can you not?
3: I know. He's like, you lady.
2: Okay, so we need you to weigh in. Weirdo or not a weirdo on 0800 The Hits. Jonay is joining us first. Welcome to the show, Jonay. What are your thoughts?
4: Good afternoon, Maddie and PJ.
3: Good afternoon, Jonay. What do you reckon?
4: Maddie, I think you're a weirdo.
3: No!
2: Any reason why or just not for you, Jonay?
4: It's just not for me, eh?
3: Okay. Well, don't bloody knock it till you tried it, all right?
2: All right, well, that's... Okay,
4: no,
2: so our first
4: each to
2: one...
4: Each their own, Maddie. Each to their yeah. own, but not for me.
3: Okay, fair enough.
2: Each to their own, but you're a weirdo. Okay, thank you, Jonay. Let's go to Susan in Porirua. Welcome to the show, Suze. What are your thoughts?
5: It's not only weird, it's strange.
3: The double whammy.
5: No, I've got a question for you because, like, you said you've got a lot to do, but if you're, like, just putting the towel around you, it ain't drying you. All that water's just running down, and then you still have to dry all the rest of the bit.
3: Yeah.
5: So get out, dry, dress, boom, you're done.
3: Yeah.
2: Is it like a comfort blanket?
3: No, do you know what I think it is? It's because, like, I get out of the shower, and then I go around and I, like, maybe go out and pick up my outfit for the day, and I don't want the water from the shower to get all over the tiles or the carpet
2: right.
3: or anything like that.
5: That's
2: sure.
5: what bath mat's for.
3: Yeah.
2: Exactly.
5: And then you could dry yourself and then put your dressing gown on. Like,
3: yeah,
5: that's really weird.
3: Okay.
2: Yeah. Susan's onto it. All right, so you're locking in weirdo as well?
5: Definitely.
2: Sorry, Maddie, it's not looking great. Let's wrap it up with Fraser joining Am I a Weirdo this week. Hey, Fraser, what do you think?
6: Oh, I don't think he's a weirdo at all.
3: Thank you, Fraser.
6: It's a very efficient way to dry yourself, and I want to give it a go tomorrow morning. And so I'm going to give it a go, and I'll bring you back tomorrow and let you know how I got on.
3: Can you genuinely? I would love to know.
6: Absolutely.

0: if you are on board with this tomorrow afternoon, yep. Fraser.
1: Yep, I will do that.
0: And let this be something for the men of New Zealand. Don't bloody knock it till you tried it.
2: Okay.
1: Absolutely. Don't knock it till you tried it.
0: Go give it a go this evening if you're having a shower, or tomorrow morning, and report back.
1: Will do.
2: Oh, good on you, Fraser. Look at that. Lads coming to the table supporting lads.
0: Thank you, Fraser.
1: All good, team.
2: We'll talk tomorrow. Still, you're in a minority, Mitty, because it was majority weirdo. But do you reckon I get BJ, my husband, to
0: try
2: do it?
0: Do it. Please.
2: I'll get a picky of him in the bathroom.
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0: AJ's Weekend Breakfast on The Hits.
1: When I was at high school, Paige, they announced a brand new TV show. It was called The Machine, and it was a game show for high school kids in the year 2001. And they went around different schools auditioning people to be part of it. So each region got to put forward three applicants to be on the show. And they
2: let me just guess, you were the first one to put your hand up.
1: Absolutely. Because they chose three high schools to go to in the Otago region, and one person from those three high schools would get put forward to represent their school. So I was one of the three finalists to represent Waikato High School in Queenstown.
2: Of course you were.
1: Now,
2: Now,
1: I did so well in my audition. I was so good. But did I get chosen to represent Waikatupu High School in Queenstown, the Machine TV show? No, I did not. It was Olivia Hill.
2: How did you take, that at the time?
1: I was devastated. I cried. And to this day, 2001. So what are we now? That's 25 years later.
2: Wow.
1: Still have a grudge against Olivia Hill.
2: Have you seen Olivia since?
1: Oh, we see each other regularly. She doesn't even know that I have the grudge against her. She came to my wedding. Right. And I saw her. I was reading my vows to Ryan, and I saw her, and I was like, Olivia? Anyway, all that to say, grudges can run deep, right? And that, I'm kind of being facetious. That's a little jokey grudge that I have.
2: But people do hold grudges for a long time.
1: Well, imagine my surprise when I log into NZ Herald this morning and read a story about the 1988 Mardi Cup. That's the big rowing competition.
2: Yes, the regatta. I took part in it in year 9 for Rangiruru Girls' School.
1: Cox? Were you a cox? Coxswain?
2: No. I was too heavy to be a cox. I so wanted to be a cox. I was short, but I was too heavy. And I was in the second eight. I didn't even make the A8. Oh, no. I was in the B8, but I had a great erg. I had the second best erg in our year.
1: Oh,
2: anyway,
1: no.
2: We digress.
1: Anyway, the 1988 Mardi Cup has sparked absolute controversy because a group connected to the losing crew from Auckland Grammar School has reportedly filed a complaint with Rowing New Zealand about the result of a race they lost to Christ's College nearly 40 years ago.
2: Wait, they've just done this now?
1: Yeah. Apparently it's about the equipment that Christ's College were using. The winning crew apparently used a newer style rowing oar that they believed gave an unfair advantage. And so they've lodged this complaint now.
2: And have they had any luck? Have they been re-awarded
1: not yet
2: the official winning title?
1: Not or? Yet. Apparently Rowing New Zealand is looking into it, though. But how bizarre to hold on to this grudge for nearly 40 years and lodge a complaint. I mean, you're grown men by this point. You're grown men by this point.
2: Yeah, I wonder what sort of compelled them to actually take action now?
1: Bizarre,
2: after all
1: right?
2: these years. They're like, screw it. I'm sick of feeling these feelings of resentment. I'm going to just try and resolve this situation.
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2: In the meantime, we're talking grudges. How long? How deep? Why are you holding the grudge? Because a rowing team in Auckland who used to row for an Auckland high school have filed a complaint to Rowing New Zealand over a result at the 1988 Mardi Cup Rowing Regatta.
3: They must be pretty confident. Like, all these years later, you'd have to back it in, right?
2: But what are you going to get out of it? Rowing New Zealand's going to go, sure, prize. Okay, fine, you won. And now what, a 55-year-old man is going to go, guys, guess what? I won the 1988 rowing regatta.
3: So we want to know, what grudge are you holding? Ingrid is joining us first. Hi, Ingrid. How long ago? How long have you been holding on to this grudge for?
4: Well, it was in Form 1, and I'm turning 42 this year.
3: Uh-huh. Okay.
4: I'm between 11 and 12, so a wee while, 3 years.
3: Yeah.
4: The scenario was a class captaincy vote, and it was split between myself and, I guess, the teacher's pet, the teachly. And I was a little bit more popular. I don't want to say that. I had 8, she had 7, and the teacher, who quite liked this person, said, oh, let's have a re-vote. That sounds a bit close. Let's re-vote. And so that was done, and I did not get the class captaincy. I got by. And I said, I want to protest, and she says, you can't. And I said, well, you've got nothing to stand on. I said, I do. I have this chair. I stood on the chair.
2: That is so good.
3: 30 years later, you can tell it is just burning away inside of it. Yeah. Dylan is now joining us. G'day, Dylan. What grudge have you been holding on to?
5: So when I was year 6, from year 1 to year 5, I won every cross-country race that they had at our school, our primary school.
3: Yeah.
5: And then in year 6, they did a boys' versus girls race. And my twin sister beat me in the year 6 cross country, and I've held it against her ever since. Been 11 years.
3: That is so good.
2: You're
3: doing all right, Dills? You're doing okay?
2: No, he's not. His record was blemished by his sister.
5: At Christmas times.
3: There's heaps of texts coming through. You can text us 4487.
2: Julie said, my co-workers haven't been speaking for over 3 months. They're both grumpy at each other over an email that got sent.
3: Oh, that's niggly being caught in the middle of that too. Anna, what about you?

0: joining us, sorry, now on 0800 The Hertz. What grudge have you been holding?
1: Mine's really pathetic, really. But we're back in primary school, you know, when I was like 6 or 8, and this guy knew I didn't like tomato sauce, and, you know, everyone's meant to like, what is tomato sauce in New Zealand? But I don't. And so he put tomato sauce on the bread on the sausage day and slammed it into my face. And to this day, every time I pour bloody sauce on my kids' stuff, I think of that incident and him, and I still know his name and everything. He probably doesn't even think about it to this day, but it really bugged me.
2: Name and shame, man.
0: Trauma.
2: Name and shame.
0: Name and shame. Name and shame.
1: I'll say the school. I won't say his name just in case, but okay. He might remember. St. Bernadette's in Dunedin.
2: Oh, you know. Okay. If you went to St. Bernadette's, you know.
0: You know.
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11: In this update, people living with chronic fatigue face a mismatch between needs and access to services. An Otago University study aims to shine a light on the poorly understood condition. It reveals substantial health challenges, limited access to support, and long-term economic hardship. Emeritus Professor Warren Tate says people often don't qualify for services because the condition's not classified as a disability, despite efforts to change that.
12: People that come down with this disease, particularly in the acute phase, they are quite disabled from the beginning. That's the time they would need support services.
11: A man has pleaded

0: Pleaded guilty to murdering a Flaxbere man who died in hospital after an assault in Hastings. 33-year-old Keith Putty died in February last year after the attack in the suburb of Camberley. Kiriyama Rewata entered the guilty plea in the High Court at Napier on Friday. A 35-year-old woman was arrested in February this year and charged with being an accessory after the fact. Rewata will be sentenced in July. That's news. In sports, and a dramatic day in European football, and not just in the Champions League final. Paris Saint-Germain have successfully defended their Champions League crown in Budapest with a 4-3 win on penalties over Arsenal after they'd been locked 1-1 at the end of extra time.
1: Champions of France remain the champions of Europe, and Arsenal are downcast.
0: Meanwhile, Arne Slot has been sensationally axed as manager of Liverpool after just two seasons. A major boost for the Black Caps ahead of the first cricket test against England starting on Thursday night, with spinner Mitchell Santner joining much earlier than anticipated after a shoulder injury. And the Melbourne Storm, the Tigers and Knights have claimed NRL wins. That's sport. I'm Kalia Strong.
2: The Hits Hawke's Bay weather with Thirsty Whale, the home of Nana's Roast. See you soon. Cloud increasing with northeasterly winds. A cloudy start tomorrow. Chance of showers in the afternoon and a few showers around on Tuesday. High today, 19 or 20 degrees.
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You're on the hits. An inside day in most places for King's Birthday weekend Sunday. The warnings today, orange warning enforced, the heavy rain forecast for Buller, Canterbury, High Country, Fiordland, Marlborough, Nelson and Westland. And high today, Christchurch getting up to 21 degrees. You've got Peter in for the weekend. Blue next, right after Benson Boone on the hits.

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0: 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Hope you're having a wonderful long King's Birthday weekend.
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0: You're on the Hits, Alex Warren. Sunday of our long weekend. Let's see what's been going on overnight. There were 9 players who took away some money in Lotto last night. 7 players shared the first division prize, and 2 players took away $200,000 with Strike. And Tim Payne update. Hopefully you know the story by now. Tim Payne, who plays for the All Whites, heading to the World Cup. The influencer from Argentina who wanted to find the least followed football player heading to the World Cup. Turned out it was Tim Payne, who had 4,500 Instagram followers, so they wanted to get him to 1 million. They passed that mark in just a few hours. And the update overnight, 2.9 million. Almost there at 3 million followers for Tim Payne.
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0: That's right. 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

0: on the hits going out to 10 o'clock. Peter in for the long weekend with Maddie and PJ back on Tuesday. If you didn't catch the Best Of Show this morning, you can catch their podcast anytime on the iHeart app or wherever you get your podcast from. 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After 10, let's give you Christina Aguilera, Coldplay and Justin Timberlake next on the hits.
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19: In this update, the US, UK and Australia have unveiled plans under the AUKUS alliance to develop advanced underwater drone technology to protect undersea cables and strengthen maritime defences. The uncrewed drones are expected to be ready for deployment as early as next year.

0: The announcement was made at a security summit in Singapore, with Australian Defence Minister Richard Marles calling it the biggest industrial project in the country's history.
1: All of this represents the biggest leap in Australia's military capability in more than a century, really, since the establishment of the Navy.
0: And passengers on a train which broke down in a tunnel while travelling through Canterbury yesterday are being asked to come forward. The Christchurch to Greymouth Transalpine service stopped for around an hour about 10 kilometres north of Springfield before restarting. None of the crew or the 103 passengers were harmed. That's news. To sports, and Arsenal have been unable to cap off their drought-breaking domestic league winning season with a continental triumph. Paris Saint-Germain have defended their Champions League title with a 4-3 win on penalties in Budapest after the two sides traded a regulation time goal each. Arsenal manager Mikel Arteta has summed up his feeling in one word.
2: Pain. That's it.
0: Meanwhile, Liverpool have moved on manager Arne Slot after two seasons in charge. The women's defending champion has exited the French Tennis Open in the third round. American Coco Gauff has been beaten in three sets by Anastasia Potapova. Kiwi Erin Routliff and her Swedish partner are through to the third round of the mixed doubles. That's sport. I'm Kalia Strong.
3: The Hits Hawke's Bay weather with Thirsty Whale, the home of Nana's Roast. See you soon. Cloud increasing with northeasterly winds. A cloudy start tomorrow. Chance of showers in the afternoon and a few showers around on Tuesday. High today, 19 or 20 degrees.

It's sky full of stars, and it's all about the moon tonight. The blue moon, rare blue moon across the country. Best viewing times between 5:30 and 7 o'clock. Depending on the weather, though, it's not going to be great for it. Hopefully, there will be a break in the cloud. You can catch the moon after 5:30. Peter, for the weekend, it's Lolly Young, Messy on the hits.

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0: Hey, it's Maddie and PJ. Hope you're having a great long weekend. We are back next week with a brand new game that we started this week.
1: Yes, you call up, tell us the name of your business, and PJ and I try and guess what it is that your business does.
0: We did.

You're on the Hits Long Weekend, and May 31, last day of May today, officially winter tomorrow. We've got the winter weather for it with the rain. Well, not the temperatures, though, pretty mild temperatures across the country. Today's high, Whanganui and Christchurch getting up to 21. You've got Peter in for the weekend. Eagle Eye Cherry, your classic hit next. After Ed Sheeran, on the Hits. Stop the

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0: Ava Max on the hits, streaming everywhere on the iHeart app for the long weekend. After 11 o'clock May 31 today, Kiwi Music Month for the month of May. And after 11, band that formed at school, their debut album came out in 2009. Play a big hit off that coming up, along with Alanis Morissette and Lewis Capaldi next. It's 4 to 11 on the hits.
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16: In this update, defence leaders from the US, UK and Australia are fast-tracking development of unmanned undersea vehicles aimed to boost maritime security. The technology could be ready for deployment as early as next year. US Warsaw

is the Hits. Long weekend and ANZ Premiership Netball for the weekend. Magic had a close win over Stars, 51-50. Pulse over Tactics. And today's game, Steel at home against Mystics, set to go from Invercargill at 4 p.m. You can catch the action on TV2, TVNZ+. Peter in for the weekend. Spence and Boone on the Hits.

0: it's Adam and Megan here. Hope you're having a wonderful long King's Birthday weekend.
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0: here on the Hit Smile Smith Day for the long weekend and King's Birthday Lotto draw money all over the place. Seven players sharing the money, the first division. There was no Powerball winner. The tickets for first division, the winners were Hamilton, Palmerston North, Lower Hutt, Christchurch, Timaru, and two from Auckland. 13 other players also won second division. $32,000 each, 13 players all over the country. And strike winners, $200,000 each. Tickets from Auckland and Thames taking away the money. And the jackpot for Powerball will be 28 million coming up on Wednesday. You've got Peter for the weekend. Hootie and the Blowfish with your classic hit, along with Ed Sheeran. And see you next on The Hits.
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0: It is the Hits Kid Rock, Peter of Sunday of the Long Weekend. It's the home of Maddie and PJ in the afternoon. They're back Tuesday. If you missed their best of show this morning, you can catch their podcast anytime on the iHeart app or wherever you get your podcast from. After 12, let's give you 660. Britney Spears and Outkast next, right after our news update. It's 4 to 12 on the Hits.
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16: In this update, defence leaders from the US, UK and Australia are fast-tracking development of unmanned undersea vehicles aimed to boost maritime security. The technology could be ready for deployment as early as next year. US War Secretary Pete Hegseth says the systems will help the countries maintain a collective edge in the maritime domain.
17: The United States, as we've said from the beginning, and we think the review we undertook only strengthened this partnership, remains committed to the AUKUS.